0: Classic 105. News today. News today.
1: Classic 105.
0: Presented by Tony Gala.
2: The judiciary has unveiled reforms ahead of the 2027 general elections, including specialized election dispute training, court infrastructure upgrades, digitalization, and strong accountability measures. Chief Registrar Winfrida Mokaya says the changes will improve judiciary's capacity to handle disputes efficiently and fairly. The reforms also seek to reduce case backlogs, strengthen integrity, improve public communication, expand access to justice, and boost public confidence in the judicial system. President William Ruto has intensified attacks on his predecessor Uhuru Kenyatta, accusing him of sponsoring the United Opposition ahead of next year's general elections. Speaking at the second time in Bungoma, Ruto called Kenyatta a failure, claiming that he helped him become the president but failed to deliver affordable housing and universal health care. He vowed to defeat the opposition, whom he described as Kenyatta's proxies.
3: Wale jamaa wako na sponsor. Sponsor mwenyewe hajawapatia syllabus. Mpango ya matibabu aliweza. Si walishindwa na ile maneno ya universal health coverage.
4: Unajua anatuma hawa vijana awapatii pesa ya kutosha. 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
2: Homa Bay Governor Gladys Wanga has dismissed allegations by DCP leader Rigathi Gachagua that she and Interior Principal Secretary Raymond Omolo are mobilizing goons to disrupt Sunday's Linda Mwananchi rally. Wanga instead accused Gachagua of ferrying youths from Githurai and Nyeri to cause chaos in Homa Bay. She called on residents to attend the rally peacefully while accusing Gachagua of exploiting Raila Odinga's legacy for political gain.
5: Gachagua, you are the father of goons. Na sahi nimesikia, umetoa goons kutoka Githurai, ukatoa wengine kutoka Nyeri na mali mingine. Tuma hapa, sisi ni watu wa amani. Tunakuomba usituletee mambo yako ya goons hapa. Watu wakija wakuje kwa amani, waongee kwa amani na waende kwa nini? Kwa amani.
2: Condom advocate Stanley Ngara says everyone who is sexually active is vulnerable to HIV, hepatitis and HPV infections, making the current targeted approach less effective in reducing HIV transmission. He notes that hepatitis B infections and HPV risk are also rising amid increased oral sex practices.
6: There is a lot of sexual activities happening and we are denying. The way farmers are trained on new product, we should also get that freedom and the opportunity to train people and tell them freely so as people can make wise decisions.
2: 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I'm Tony Ngala.
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2: Health Cabinet Secretary Aidan Duale has dismissed former Deputy President Rigathi Gachagua as a serious political contender, calling him a biggest comedian over his frequent criticism of President William Ruto's administration. Speaking in Bura East, Garissa County, Duale said Gachagua's remarks have amounted to political entertainment and did not warrant a response. He said the Northern Eastern leaders have agreed to support Ruto's re-election, citing the government's achievement in healthcare, education, agriculture, road safety and infrastructure. State-owned broadcasters will face the same strict standards of fairness and balanced independent media outlets during the 2027 electioneering period. Speaking during the launch of media election coverage guidelines, Communications Cabinet Secretary William Kabogo stated that all institutions must adhere strictly to the newly launched guidelines. He reiterated that public confidence relies heavily on impartial reporting and equitable access across all broadcasting platforms.
3: The quality of the Kenya's 2027 election coverage will depend less on what happens on polling day than on the editorial decisions and discussions taken over the next 12 months. Those decisions begin now.
2: Residents of Nyayo Estate in Embakasi constituency have protested over alleged grabbing and subdivision of public utility land in the estate. The residents claim several parcels originally reserved for schools, playgrounds and other community facilities have been illegally allocated to private development. They marched through the estate demanding intervention from authorities and protection of public land. The residents want all disputed developments halted pending investigations.
4: Plot 817 is meant to be a public primary school. What you're seeing there is not a public primary school. This land has been grabbed. This land has been subdivided. Construction is going on at night.
5: Babu Owino would go to Runda to fight for their lands, but he cannot show face to our area.
2: Police in Matungulu, Machakos County have shot dead a suspect linked to the theft of an AK-47 rifle from an administration police in Lolongo last year. The incident occurred Friday night in Masokani during a confrontation with the suspect. One suspect escaped with gunshot wounds. Police recovered phones, SIM cards, balaclavas and ropes. The slain suspect's body was taken to Kangundo Hospital mortuary as investigations continue. At least 7 people have died and more than 30 others have sustained injuries after 45-seater Matatu lost control and rolled over several times along Emali Ukia Road in Makueni County.

0: The passengers, mainly family and friends from Thongoni in Kibwezi East, were traveling to Maumba for a door negotiation ceremony. Kenya Red Cross says the vehicle lost its brakes while descending on a steep section. The injured were taken to hospital. Now you're up to date on Classic 105. I'm Tony Ngala.
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0: Countdown Saturday, 5th September 2026 at Uhuru Gardens. 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

0: that top, Rihanna. And it's coming through for you on Classic 105. Good times and great hits. I am the golden voice, Cheetah and Lovo. And it is at 21 minutes to 1 p.m. And we are enjoying a Black Excellence Weekend where all the best of black stars are coming through for you. What a time to be. And of course, more music and more hits coming up. One of those hits that's coming through, she has the same name as a famous tennis player. And she's going to be coming through to give you one of the best songs on this Black Excellence Weekend. That's coming through for you in the next 4 minutes.
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2: DCP leaders led by Secretary General designate Senator John Methu are alleging that Nakuru Town West Member of Parliament Samuel Arama is organizing goons to disrupt the party office opening ceremony in Nakuru Town West. Speaking during a press conference, Methu further alleged that personal assistant to Njoro Member of Parliament Charity Kadhambi is organizing violence at the DCP's Njoro meeting. The party has called for Police County Commander Samuel Bui to provide security.
3: I want to inform the county commander so that you don't feign ignorance and say that you are not aware. Samuel Arama is organizing goons to disrupt our activities in Nakuru Town West. Personal assistant of the Member of Parliament for Njoro, Shimewa Kadhambi, has also been organizing violence in the meeting that we are to attend in a place called Njoro. Njoro is still in Nakuru.
2: Jubilee presidential candidate Dr. Fred Matiang'i has strongly criticized remarks made by President William Ruto, who claims that his predecessor, retired President Uhuru Kenyatta, failed to achieve his administration's key agenda. Matiang'i says President William Ruto should remember that he was Uhuru Kenyatta's deputy and was entrusted with greater responsibilities than other leaders. He therefore insists that Ruto played a significant role in the performance of the previous administration.
4: Ulikuwa wapi wakati Uhuru alishindwa kazi? Sababu unasema Uhuru hakufaulu kuleta elimu, hakufaulu kuleta sijui nini. Hakufaulu, ulikuwa wapi wakati huo? Na kama uliona hii ni serikali ambayo haifaulu kuleta kitu, mbona ulikaa miaka 10, mbona hukutoka?
2: One construction worker has died and 5 others were injured after a section of a building collapsed at a site in Syokimau, Machakos County. Emmanuel Wanjala succumbed to his injuries at Shalom Hospital while others were treated and discharged. Meanwhile, a 23-year-old Linda Nasambu died after being electrocuted in Soweto Estate Moyes Bridge in Uasin Gishu County. Police are investigating both incidents. Condom advocate Stanley Nyaga is urging politicians to include condoms in their campaign giveaways alongside free t-shirts to help curb unprotected sex and HIV transmission. Nyaga says the high level of mingling at political rallies increases the need for sexual health awareness and access to condoms. He's also calling for more information on HIV and sexually transmitted infections, urging ABC to use heightened political activities to promote public health awareness.
5: We need to give them a good package, and we talk to people who are selling condoms cheaply. They go and buy and distribute to their people too. They also want people to vote and also to go early. We don't want secret people who cannot be able to vote.
2: Kenya forest restoration efforts are set to receive a boost of 3.2 million Kenya shillings, supporting the planting of about 2,155 indigenous trees in Karura Forest. The initiative involving Prudent and Million Dollar Roundtable will also fund environmental education of about 720 learners, as Kenya forest cover remains below the constitutional 10% target. Meanwhile, Karura Forest, which receives about 75,000 visitors every month, is said to benefit from a new investment in tree restoration and environmental education. Prudential and Million Dollar Roundtable are supporting the planting of more than 2,000 indigenous trees aimed at strengthening the forest's role in protecting biodiversity, water catchments, and Nairobi green spaces. Now you're up to date on Classic 105. I'm Tony Ngala.
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It's a Black Excellence weekend on Classic 105.